0: angry, you shouldn't have run. Poor auntie's lost innocent sons. And I know I miss bro, but he had to get bun. And I think it's my Pete that he gave me the shh. Now he's calling me Fergie cause I got a feeling.
1: Mm-hmm, and the feelings are peeling.
0: Make a man lie down with no sexual healing. I hope you don't know what he's feeling.
1: Wow. The rum in his Porsche's porter, and if they ain't gang, then I